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0: Got a note from a listener named Michelle Olson, who says, I'm so in love with my boyfriend, soon to be fiance, and then we're getting married next year on Valentine's Day. Michelle, thank you for listening. Thank you for letting me be a little part of your romance with your sweetheart. I'm going to be here all night long playing your request and dedications, songs to help you feel a little closer. A little closer in your heart to those that you love. 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

0: Let me ask you something. When was the last time you felt comfortable in your own skin, being completely real and transparent with somebody? When was the last time you let down the walls, you stopped playing, you stopped pretending, and you were just real? You talked about the real stuff going on in your life, not to blame, not to belittle others, not to put them down, but just to let someone you love see the reality of your heart. Might be a good exercise to try tonight, don't you think? Being real, being vulnerable, being transparent. Who knows? Might start a trend. You might start living your life that way. Just something to think about on a summer night. We will be back. 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
0: Hi, Nancy. What can I do for you tonight?
20: I need to request a song to a gentleman that I fell in love with. I don't know if he... Where his head is at right now. We were talking and getting along quite well for the last 2 years, and now there's no response to... returning phone calls or emails or anything like that.
0: I would say he's telling you loud and clear where his head is at then.
20: Yeah, I know.
0: And you can't forget him, and you can't seem to have closure, and you can't move on, and you just wish that things were different or that he would give you an explanation that would give you closure, but he won't. Accept that reality and go for a walk, go for a hike, go with your girlfriends, go buy some Ben and Jerry's, go to a movie, go to a park, volunteer, live your life, and don't try to figure that part out right now.
20: So it's okay to just continue to move on.
0: You don't really have a choice, hon.
20: Yeah.
0: You can stay stuck and stay miserable, or move on and heal your heart.
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0: Caroline, hi, this is Delilah. What can I do for you?
1: Hi. Well, I was wondering if you could play a song for me and my boyfriend.
0: What's your honey's name?
1: Lawson.
0: And what do you want to tell Lawson?
1: Well, Lawson has been out of the country for 9 months, and he's coming home in 4 days.
0: Out of the country as in traveling or deploying?

0: 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Use that promo code love just to make sure you get that 60% off. Shelby says, hi, Delilah. I absolutely love you. I hope you still do after I say what I'm going to say, Shelby. I've been listening to you for as long as I can remember. I'm a newlywed of 2 months. The other day I went to work and I asked my new hubby, who had the whole day off, if he would bring me a coffee. When he didn't show up, I called and then I texted. And then I figured he must be sleeping. When I got home, he was in bed asleep. But his phone was open on the nightstand and there were explicit pictures and text from another woman. He had shared our address and it appears she had come to our house for a visit while I was at work. I showed him the text, told him what I knew, and he kept saying it wasn't what it looked like. So I told him that he's on a very short leash. And he has to do everything I tell him to do from now on to win back my trust. Delilah, I feel like anyone I talk to, friends or family, will judge me if I do decide to stay with him. I need advice. I was so happy with my life until I came home 2 days ago. What do I do? From Shelby. Shelby, I will share my Mama Delilah kind of tough words of advice coming up next. You're listening to Delilah.
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0: off the rough edges of your summer night, helping you to relax and unwind, helping you to connect heart to heart with the people you love, and reminding you that your kids are not going to be small forever. You're going to blink one day and look at your son, and he's going to be like 5 inches taller, and his voice is going to change, and you're going to go, "What happened? What happened? Where did my little boy go? When did you become such a handsome young man?" They grow up fast, so enjoy them. Enjoy every minute of them. Don't worry about the fingerprints on the glass or the, you know, spilled milk on the floor, because trust me, as they get older and find their own friends and their own walk in life, you're going to miss them. You're going to miss them as they grow. I am here to help you connect heart to heart with your little ones, with the older ones, with those that you love all night long. You're listening to Delilah.
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25: Hi, good evening. You've called the Delilah Show. Who is this?
26: Jennifer.
25: Hi, Jennifer. This is Delilah. What can I do for you?
26: I've been listening to you ever since I can remember. And I'm getting married in October. And I was hoping for you to help me pick out a modern day wedding song for the first dance.
25: A modern day wedding song. So you're saying, Delilah, none of that old school stuff.
26: Yeah.
25: How old are you?
26: 24.
25: So a modern day song, a current song that will speak to your heart about the one that you love. What's his name?
26: Lois.
25: And how long have you known him?
26: We started dating when I was 15. I know that's kind of early, but ever since then, I just knew he was the perfect guy for me. And we have a son now. We started in reverse order, but we finally got to the date where we want to get married, and we're just trying to pick out a first song, and I don't know what to pick, and we can't decide. But we were hoping that you would help us.
25: I will help you. I will find a song that speaks to your heart, that talks about the love of your life and how you want to spend the rest of your life in his arms.
26: Okay.
25: Okay, and I promise it won't be old school.
26: Okay.
25: Okay. You have a great night.
26: You too.

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0: Cause I gotta have faith. Ooh, I gotta have faith. Cause I gotta have faith. Improve your life and others. Try to do something meaningful for someone else every single day. Send somebody a card, a letter, a note. Mow an elderly neighbor's lawn. Wash their car. Do something kind. I promise the joy that it brings you will be tenfold what it brings the person you are helping. Something to think about. You're listening to The Lila.
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0: was your man. 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
20: My name is Rosie.
0: Rosie, welcome. Mine is Delilah. What can I do for you?
20: Oh, I just wanted to be a part of the show because I love your show so much.
0: Thank you. And who is on your heart tonight, Rosie?
20: Just some friends.
0: Some friends' boyfriends, some friends' sweetheart, or just some good family friends?
20: Just some good friends.
0: And you're missing them tonight?
20: Yeah. We were much closer back in the days, but now we're drifting away.
0: That's what Facebook is for. I have reconnected with so many of my old friends on Facebook. I'm amazed. Kids I grew up with and went to high school with, and you know, we moved on and had families and lives, and now we've kind of refound each other.
20: That's nice.
0: Very nice.
20: Well, we're still connected, but not the way we used to be.
0: Yeah. Because life happens and things change.
20: Right.
0: People move, children grow up.
20: Yeah, that's true.
0: Okay, so here's what I'm going to challenge you to do. I will play a song for you if you promise me this week you will get some cards or send a letter, but just do something to reach out to your old friends just to say, hey, thank you for being a part of my life and I miss you.
20: Okay.
0: How's that?
20: I'll try. That sounds good.
0: Okay, we got a deal. I'll play a song for you and you're going to do something kind and reach out and let them know you love them.
20: I will.
0: Okay, you have a good night.
20: Thank you, Delilah.
0: You're welcome, Rosie. Thank you for calling.

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I'm Dana McKay and we want to send you to see Bryan Adams. 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
1: That was John Wade, and I ain't missing you at all. I'm Dana McKay. Thank you so much for listening. And we've got all kinds of cool stuff happening at the iHeartRadio Music Festival, September 18th and 19th. Snoop Dogg is going to be there. 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

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Thanks for having us on. It's Dana McKay, and I love hearing from you on the iHeartRadio app, the talkback mic. Like, you know how you check your email and you see that your Amazon package is on the way, or you've got an email from a friend you really love talking back and forth with? That's how I feel when I check the talkbacks, and I have some. It brings me a lot of joy. So leave me a talkback on the iHeartRadio app. It's that red microphone.

0: 101.5, The River. That was The Weeknd and Blinding Lights. I'm Dana McKay, and I'm so excited because I'm pretty sure I told you about this when I ordered it back in, I think, May. The Rise, the little gravity indicator that the astronauts took on the Artemis II, it looks like a moon. It was really cute. And they ended up making them, and they got back ordered. Well, finally, seriously, 2 months after I ordered the thing, it's finally on the way and it should be here on Friday. So I will post a picture on my Instagram when I receive it. I don't know. It's the little things in life that make me excited.
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1: Good morning, Dana McKay. 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Thank you, and have a wonderful day. My name is Betty.
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101.5 The River. It's Dana, and I am writing a chapter in a book, like an actual book that's going to be published. But I'm going to tell you what the most difficult challenge has been for me. That's coming up in a few minutes.

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1: Thank you for listening. It's Dana McKay, and hopefully you'll read the chapter of the book that I'm in. Well, hopefully you'll read the whole book, but I'm writing a chapter, the opening chapter in a book about women telling their stories about how they got to where they are in their careers and stuff like that. I'm really excited about this, but the most difficult thing for me was writing my bio in the third person. I don't know why I can write I this, I that, I this, I that all day long. In fact, I had to only submit 2,000 words and it was about 5,000. So maybe I should write a whole book. But isn't it weird when you have to write about yourself in the third person? For me, that's been the most challenging part of this, writing my bio in the third person. And I tried to use ChatGPT to help, I'll be honest. And it was no help. It just made it sound worse.
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0: 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There's something about Steve Winwood that always just makes me happy. Whether it's Higher Love or Roll With It. I don't know what it is. Steve Winwood songs, they just put me in a good mood. I like to turn them up and I don't know. I just love him. So what song makes you happy? What can I do for you? Let me know. 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Or if you want to just send me a DM on Instagram, we can do that too. I'm at Dana McKay Radio and I will respond. I do write back. I'm not one of those people that just blows everybody off. I will write back.
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1: Are movies too long these days? 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
1: Do you go to the movies or do you watch a lot of movies at home? How long should movies be? I went to see Toy Story 5 and I thought it was the perfect length. It's about 100 minutes long. That's okay with me. A little over an hour and a half. Of course, you know, you got to sit through 30 minutes of previews before you get to the film. But anyway, a lot of Americans think that around 90 minutes is the ultimate time for a movie. Only 3% of people are interested in watching movies that are over 2.5 hours. Now, Spider-Man, Brand New Day, 150 minutes. The Odyssey, 172 minutes. That is just way too long. I would say 100 minutes maximum. My butt starts to get sore. I start to get restless, fall asleep. Like, no need for the movie to be that long.
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0: Dana McKay, and I met Christina Aguilera many, many years ago, got a picture taken with her, and then I was supposed to interview her. But she blew me off. She said she was sick. Her people told me, not my people, because I don't have people, it's just me. But her people said, Christina's not feeling well. I was like, all right, fine, whatever, it happens. But then the people I was with that night who went to the concert with me, they then go out to a club. And there's Christina Aguilera in the DJ booth drinking. So she wasn't sick. She just couldn't be bothered with me. That was over 20 years ago. Now I've got the picture sitting here in my home studio, but I've never forgiven her. More music is coming up next.
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1: A lot of people have complained about tipping. It seems like we're being asked to tip all kinds of people. We never had to tip before. But when it comes to tipping, are people not doing it anymore? Are they doing it less? You might be surprised. The answer, according to this survey, coming up in a couple of minutes.

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1: When it comes to tipping, seems like a lot of people are fed up. We've talked about this before. Everyone's asking you for a tip. But despite tipping fatigue, a restaurant technology company called Toast, they did some research and found that Americans are still fairly generous when it comes to tipping. The average tip at a restaurant is 18.8%. That's 19.3% at, you know, full service restaurants and 15.8% at quick service spots. The numbers have remained surprisingly steady over the last couple of years. And when it comes to the best states for tipping, Delaware, number one when it comes to being generous with tips, California at the bottom of the list. Now, that doesn't surprise me because I think in California, things are so expensive that then it makes people cheap out on the tip.
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Now, every time I hear this song, I think about that viral trend a couple of months ago where people were putting all their 90s pictures together. I made one. You can see it on my Instagram at Dana McKay Radio. See my terrible

0: 101.5, The River, Variety from the 80s, 90s, and now. That's Tiffany, and I Think We're Alone Now. I'm Dana McKay. Really appreciate you listening. And if you like news and politics, but you're not exactly thrilled with how the news is delivered, I would love for you to check out the news program that I'm part of on the iHeartRadio app. It's called The Ryan Gorman Show. Ryan's the host. I'm the co-host. And we really try to deliver the facts. We have a lot of fun doing this show. Probably too much fun for a news program, but we try to do all the important stuff, but we also cover some fun stuff and have some interesting angles on things. So check it out. It's called The Ryan Gorman Show on the iHeartRadio app. Hope you like it. And we've got more music next.
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2: 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I hate you, I hate you, I hate you, but I was just kidding myself. Our every moment.

0: 101.5, The River. That was Before You Go by Lewis Capaldi. My name is Dana McKay. Really appreciate you listening. And if you've got something you want to say, a song you want to hear, want to tell me what you're doing up at 4:30 in the morning, maybe you've got one of those jobs where you're just up all night, maybe you're just getting up for work, please let me know using the TalkBack mic on the iHeartRadio app. It's that little red microphone. You tap that, you can send me a message about anything really at any time. I always love getting your messages. So please do that. Send me a talk back, and I've got more music coming up for you. Have a great Thursday.
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12: I'm Sophia Perricone with WTOL 11. Here are today's top stories. The owners of Pat & Son Towing & Recovery are sharing more about a massive fire at their facility in Wood County. 10 departments and the 180th Fighter Wing responded to the blaze Monday night. The company says a rotator truck inside one of the buildings caught fire, but they still don't know what exactly malfunctioned. The company is still operating and all services are available. They're working to replace the equipment and will be rebuilding the facility. Mayor Wade Capsicavage and Police Chief Mike Trenley are sharing the 2026 mid-year crime statistics for Toledo today. At this time last year, TPD reported robberies down 24%, motor thefts down 18%, and the number of people shot down nearly 29%. You'll be able to find the numbers for the first half of this year at WTOL.com. And a new Ohio law is sparking debate over what happens during traffic stops. Under the law, drivers and passengers must both now give their names, addresses, and dates of birth when asked during a lawful stop. Supporters say the change improves officer safety, while some defense attorneys argue it could violate constitutional rights. Have a good Thursday. River
13: Toledo weather. A humid and very warm Thursday. High temperatures into the upper 80s this afternoon. It'll be warm enough to spark off a few scattered showers or thunderstorms, especially during the evening and into the overnight for our Friday. That's where we'll see more pop-up showers during the day with highs into the middle 80s. For WTOL 11, I'm meteorologist Ryan Weekman.
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4: 101.5 The River. A look at the roads.
5: We are keeping a close eye out on Ohio Turnpike eastbound after Ohio 109. An accident's been spotted. And still seeing a closure of US 68 northbound between State Route 15 and Lima Avenue. It is closed for a disabled vehicle. I'm Davida from the Total Traffic Center.
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10: River Toledo weather.
11: A humid and very warm Thursday. High temperatures into the upper 80s this afternoon. It'll be warm enough to spark off a few scattered showers or thunderstorms, especially during the evening. And into the overnight for our Friday. That's where we'll see more pop-up showers during the day with highs into the middle 80s. For WTOL 11, I'm meteorologist Ryan Weekman.
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14: I'm Sophia Periconi with WTOL 11. Here are today's top stories. Toledo police could soon get a real-time look at school campuses during emergencies under a new security proposal. Councilmember Adam Martinez is asking for $85,000 to link 120 existing school security cameras directly to the department's Flock network. The five-year pilot program would use special gateway modems to give first responders immediate video access during high-stress situations. If approved, the technology could be installed as soon as this fall. Today is the last day to sign up for the Salvation Army's Tools for School program to get your students school supplies and a new backpack. The sessions are from 9 until noon and again from 1 until 3 today at the Salvation Army on North Erie Street. You must show proof of your Lucas County address, your child's age, and custody papers if necessary. And Maumee Bay State Park is under a swimming advisory. The Ohio Department of Health issued a bacterial contamination warning Wednesday because of high levels of E. coli in water samples. The advisory means the water can cause illnesses, specifically for kids, the elderly, and those in ill health or a weakened immune system. Have a good Thursday.
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0: 101.5, the River, the 80s. Now, hi there. It is Sarge. 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Back to school shopping is right around the corner. The list is endless. Groceries or just having some fun. 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

0: sound delicious, and you just wonder, are they really the beverages that they were mixing up at Travis and Taylor's wedding? 101.5, The River, I Am Sarge. The three that stand out are the English teacher, gym teacher, and tea and tequila. And I looked at how these things are mixed up and what they have in it. They sound absolutely delicious. You know that Travis and Taylor had to have some of the best mixologists there. So it may be a little real, or at least worth a shot. After a few of those, you're probably not going to care whether they're real or not.
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4: Keeping a close eye out on South Avenue at Maumea Avenue. A structure fire is giving a slowdown. Police are advising we definitely slow as we approach to maneuver through the area safely. And we are still seeing the disabled vehicle on US 68 northbound. It is starting to clear out, but it's right after State Route 15. The right lane is still blocked. I'm Davida from the Total Traffic Center.
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7: I'm Sophia Perricone with WTOL 11. Here are today's top stories. The owners of Pat & Son Towing & Recovery are sharing more about a massive fire at their facility in Wood County. 10 departments in the 180th Fighter Wing responded to the blaze Monday night. The company says a rotator truck inside one of the buildings caught fire, but they still don't know what exactly malfunctioned. The company is still operating and all services are available. They're working to replace the equipment and will be rebuilding the facility. Mayor Wade Capsicavage and Police Chief Mike Trenley are sharing the 2026 mid-year crime statistics for Toledo today. At this time last year, TPD reported robberies down 24%, motor thefts down 18%, and the number of people shot down nearly 29%. You'll be able to find the numbers for the first half of this year at WTOL.com. And a new Ohio law is sparking debate over what happens during traffic stops. Under the law, drivers and passengers must both now give their names, addresses, and dates of birth when asked during a lawful stop. Supporters say the change improves officer safety, while some defense attorneys argue it could violate constitutional rights. Have a good Thursday.
8: Someone had a birthday.
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0: Big fan of that song right there. Luke Combs and Fast Car. I always like the fact that he didn't change a thing with the song, right? It's 101.5, The River, the 80s. Now, speaking of not changing a thing, if it works, let's come back to it. 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
4: Toledo traffic moving right along, getting through the city, not getting those big complaints. However, 475 westbound up ramp to Tallmadge, still seeing that accident on the ramp with the right side block. US 24 eastbound after Barclay Southern Road, expect to find an accident as well. I'm Davida from the Total Traffic Center.
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14: River Toledo weather.
28: A humid and very warm Thursday. High temperatures into the upper 80s this afternoon. It'll be warm enough to spark off a few scattered showers or thunderstorms, especially during the evening and into the overnight for our Friday. That's where we'll see more pop-up showers during the day with highs into the middle 80s. For WTOL 11, I'm meteorologist Ryan Weekman.
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1: I'm Sophia Perricone with WTOL 11. Here are today's top stories. Toledo police could soon get a real-time look at school campuses during emergencies under a new security proposal. Councilmember Adam Martinez is asking for $85,000 to link 120 existing school security cameras directly to the department's Flock network. The five-year pilot program would use special gateway modems to give first responders immediate video access during high-stress situations. If approved, the technology could be installed as soon as this fall. Today is the last day to sign up for the Salvation Army's Tools for School program to get your students school supplies and a new backpack. The sessions are from 9 until noon and again from 1 until 3 today at the Salvation Army on North Erie Street. You must show proof of your Lucas County address, your child's age, and custody papers if necessary. And Maumee Bay State Park is under a swimming advisory. The Ohio Department of Health issued a bacterial contamination warning Wednesday because of high levels of E. coli in water samples. The advisory means the water can cause illnesses, specifically for kids, the elderly, and those in ill health or a weakened immune system. Have a good Thursday.
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Which is better, your significant other or your four-legged friend? The shocking amount of people that say that their puppy is their soulmate. It's not going to surprise you. Coming up in about 7 minutes, Michael Jackson now, 101.5 The River.

0: See, if we just couldn't talk, maybe we'd fare a little bit better here. It's 101.5 The River. I am Sarge. So a new survey finds that half of dog parents say their dog is actually their ultimate soulmate. Yeah, unless they're digging in the backyard, then there's that moment. But you'll forgive that, I know. And I guess in the Sarge household, it kind of works out that way. Because when Ruby decides it's time to sleep on the bed, I go out to Sofa City to finish out my sleeping.
1: 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Call the Grogan's Cheap Traffic Tip Line at 419-BIG-4.
2: 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A look at the roads.
3: We are still running into slowdown as we approach US 68 northbound after State Route 15. It is a disabled vehicle blocking the right lane. And South Avenue at Maumee Avenue, expect to find that structure fire. Prepare to get over a lane. I'm Davida from the Total Traffic Center.
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5: The Pixar exhibit at COSI has been so popular that they're extending it all the way through Labor Day. 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
6: I'm Sophia Perricone with WTOL 11. Here are today's top stories. The owners of Pat & Son Towing & Recovery are sharing more about a massive fire at their facility in Wood County. 10 departments and the 180th Fighter Wing responded to the blaze Monday night. The company says a rotator truck inside one of the buildings caught fire, but they still don't know what exactly malfunctioned. The company is still operating and all services are available. They're working to replace the equipment and will be rebuilding the facility. Mayor Wade Capsicavage and Police Chief Mike Trenley are sharing the 2026 mid-year crime statistics for Toledo today. At this time last year, TPD reported robberies down 24%, motor thefts down 18%, and the number of people shot down nearly 29%. You'll be able to find the numbers for the first half of this year at WTOL.com. And a new Ohio law is sparking debate over what happens during traffic stops. Under the law, drivers and passengers must both now give their names, addresses, and dates of birth when asked during a lawful stop. Supporters say the change improves officer safety, while some defense attorneys argue it could violate constitutional rights. Have a good Thursday.
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0: 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I am Sarge.
1: Yeah, we're closer to the weekend. Going to be a warm one today, 89. And a chance of a late day thunderstorm before we curb the temperature down a little bit for the weekend. Here

0: 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It is Sarge. The money is back. Yes, the $1,000 fill-up. 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Either way, paper back to school. Whatever is on your agenda, 9 opportunities for you to pick up $1,000 every weekday. Starts Monday at 9 right here on the road.
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3: We are seeing traffic moving well, getting through most areas. However, Alexis at Benoit Futura Drive, expect to find a slowdown due to an accident and a disabled vehicle on US 68 northbound after State Route 15, where the right lane is still blocked. I'm Davida from the Total Traffic Center.
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6: River Toledo weather.
7: A humid and very warm Thursday. High temperatures into the upper 80s this afternoon. It'll be warm enough to spark off a few scattered showers or thunderstorms, especially during the evening. And into the overnight for our Friday. That's where we'll see more pop-up showers during the day with highs into the middle 80s. For WTOL 11, I'm meteorologist Ryan Weekman.
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You're going to have to help Sarge out here because I'm not sure. It's one of the Mario games that's going away. We'll talk about it here in a few minutes. Meanwhile, iHeartRadio Music Festival star Benson Boone now, 101.5 The River.

0: 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But it's not like Mario Kart is going away, but it's that which would connect using your phone, which was so easy. It debuted in 2019, but evidently by September, it should be discontinuing.
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0: 101.5, the River of the 80s now. Hi there, it is Sarge. Emily's on the way. She's got lots of stuff going on. Going to try to get you to this heat of the day. It's going to be warm. Darn near 90 degrees this afternoon. Chance of thunderstorms as well. So, you know, that'll be kind of brutal when we start to cool down. I think we are a little cooler tomorrow. Boatload of that music ready to go for your workday, including Steve Perry, Selena, Tears for Fears, and more ready to go next.
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25: weather. A humid and very warm Thursday. High temperatures into the upper 80s this afternoon. It'll be warm enough to spark off a few scattered showers or thunderstorms, especially during the evening and into the overnight for our Friday. That's where we'll see more pop-up showers during the day with highs into the middle 80s. For WTOL 11, I'm meteorologist Ryan Weekman.
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1: France and Morocco meet in Foxborough, Massachusetts today to open the World Cup quarterfinals. Kylian Mbappe has led the charge for the high-scoring French side and made history.

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0: Hey, it's Emily. Can we all agree it's been the same conversation lately? Wow, it's hot. And then somebody says, just wait, it's going to be hotter tomorrow or next week. 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
28: River Toledo Weather.
29: A humid and very warm Thursday. High temperatures into the upper 80s this afternoon. It'll be warm enough to spark off a few scattered showers or thunderstorms, especially during the evening and into the overnight for our Friday. That's where we'll see more pop-up showers during the day with highs into the middle 80s. For WTOL 11, I'm meteorologist Ryan Weekman.
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0: Roxette will be live at Pine Knob Music Theater in Clarkston, Michigan, September 10th at 6:30. 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

your lunch plans today? Well, Lunch at Levis kicks off at 11:30 till 1:30, located at the corner of Madison Avenue and St. Clair Street. There's going to be live music, food trucks galore, and games and activities. What's better than challenging your coworkers to a game of cornhole? Enjoy it.

0: Singer Bonnie Tyler has passed away at the age of 75. The Welsh music icon, best known for the smash hit Total Eclipse of the Heart that you just heard, died in a hospital in Portugal following complications from an illness she had been receiving treatment for. A statement from her family and team says they are heartbroken and are asking for privacy during this difficult time. Tyler sold millions of records worldwide and was honored with an MBE for her services to music in 2023.
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15: 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I grew up in Middletown, which is a steel town. My dad and all my relatives worked in the mill. But I had one aunt, and she was a dental assistant, and we used to go into her dental office. And I would look around, and I liked the fact that I could see the dentist and the assistants interacting with the patients. They were having a good time. I mean, it was fun. But I liked the idea of working in that environment. I loved to fix things. My dad was always teaching me how to fix things. Another thing happened to me is that my mother, I was home on the weekend with her and my dad, and she got a terrible toothache. And we started to call people to see if anybody would see her. And everybody that we called had a recording, and then there was nothing. And I thought to myself, I will never let that happen. So all of this became part of an idea that how can we better serve our patients and improve their lives? And you'll find that when you come here that we take time with patients. We listen. 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We want to take care of that person. We want to hear your story. We want to hear your experiences, and we want to integrate it into how we can help you.
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27: A humid and very warm Thursday. High temperatures into the upper 80s this afternoon. It'll be warm enough to spark off a few scattered showers or thunderstorms, especially during the evening and into the overnight for our Friday. That's where we'll see more pop-up showers during the day with highs into the middle 80s. For WTOL 11, I'm meteorologist Ryan Weekman.
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Shout out to Handel's Ice Cream in Sylvania for playing our station. 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

Adele on Toledo, 101.5. The river, there might be a sign of thunderstorms and rain around 6 p.m. tonight, which will help cool things down a little bit, but we'll see how that all pans out. Here's Tears for Fears.

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5: River Toledo Weather.
6: Here is your WTOL 11 weather forecast. Tracking the chance for some scattered showers and thunderstorms throughout this afternoon and this evening. Nothing strong or severe. Not everyone seeing some rain, but we are tracking some more scattered showers and thunderstorms overnight and then off and on into the day for your Friday. As far as temperatures go, we're going to be seeing those temperatures in the mid to upper 80s, so looking and feeling a lot like July, staying in the 80s for the weekend, but then here comes the heat for next week. For WTOL 11, I'm meteorologist Kaylee Bowers.
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Coming up for Theater Thursday, we've got a packed weekend of local theater from the Toledo Area Theater Fest to Tom Sawyer at the Toledo Rep in Night Mother at Village Players. 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

If orange cream reminds you of summer popsicles, just wait until you hear what Starbucks is about to do. I'll have that for you in a few minutes from now. But first, Kelly Clarkson.

0: No doubt for your Thursday work day. Well, Starbucks is apparently saying orange is the new pumpkin. Starting July 28th, they're rolling out an orange cream lineup with everything from an orange cream cold brew to an orange cream frappuccino. And if you're really committed to the vibe, there's even a road trip themed hoodie to match. I don't know if orange cream is the drink of the summer, but the internet seems pretty excited about it already.
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10: weather. Here is your WTOL 11 weather forecast. Tracking the chance for some scattered showers and thunderstorms throughout this afternoon and this evening. Nothing strong or severe. Not everyone seeing some rain, but we are tracking some more scattered showers and thunderstorms overnight and then off and on into the day for your Friday. As far as temperatures go, we're going to be seeing those temperatures in the mid to upper 80s, so looking and feeling a lot like July, staying in the 80s for the weekend, but then here comes the heat for next week. For WTOL 11, I'm meteorologist Kaylee Bowers.
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0: Singer Bonnie Tyler has passed away at the age of 75. The Welsh music icon, best known for the smash hit Total Eclipse of the Heart that you just heard, died in a hospital in Portugal following complications from an illness she had been receiving treatment for. A statement from her family and team says they are heartbroken and are asking for privacy during this difficult time. Tyler sold millions of records worldwide and was honored with an MBE for her services to music in 2023.
1: Most people run for office for themselves. They go to Congress and get rich. Not Marcy Kaptur. 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You know how I know? Marcy still lives in the same small Toledo house she grew up in, right here in Reynolds Corners. And Marcy not only voted against congressional pay raises, she gave hers to charity. 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
2: I'm Marcy Kaptur, and I approve this message because public service shouldn't be about enriching yourself. It should be about helping others.
1: Paid for by Kaptur for Congress.
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16: River Toledo Weather.
33: Here is your WTOL 11 weather forecast. Tracking the chance for some scattered showers and thunderstorms throughout this afternoon and this evening. Nothing strong or severe. Not everyone seeing some rain, but we are tracking some more scattered showers and thunderstorms overnight and then off and on into the day for your Friday. As far as temperatures go, we're going to be seeing those temperatures in the mid to upper 80s, so looking and feeling a lot like July. Staying in the 80s for the weekend, but then here comes the heat for next week. For WTOL 11, I'm meteorologist Kaylee Bowers.
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1: Even though Team USA lost the other night and is out of the World Cup, I am still all in because of all the superstars. Messi especially. He'll play again with Argentina in the quarterfinals on Saturday. But you know what? Another superstar is playing today. Mbappe and France. 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

0: 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Hope you're going to be around next week at work. 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
1: 101.5 The River, a look at the roads.
5: Extended free ride on the freeways right now with 75 moving well. No reported delays for 75 or 280. Turnpike looking good. Fearing Boulevard and Hill, we do have an accident with police on the scene. I'm Rick Shrimp in the Total Traffic Center.
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22: Here is your WTOL 11 weather forecast. Tracking the chance for some scattered showers and thunderstorms throughout this afternoon and this evening. Nothing strong or severe. Not everyone seeing some rain, but we are tracking some more scattered showers and thunderstorms overnight and then off and on into the day for your Friday. As far as temperatures go, we're going to be seeing those temperatures in the mid to upper 80s, so looking and feeling a lot like July. Staying in the 80s for the weekend, but then here comes the heat for next week. For WTOL 11, I'm meteorologist Kaylee Bowers.
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0: Make us preset on the iHeartRadio app, 101.5, The River. Great little hero story this week. Usually in sports, our heroes are the players, but that turned around this week. Justin Steele is a pitcher for the Chicago Cubs who's out injured right now. He just had elbow surgery. He posted on his Instagram that he got a sweet note from a fan. Justin, who's 9 years old, sent him a card that said, "I'm not writing this note because I want an autograph. I'm writing it just as a get well soon card. I'm thinking of you. I'm praying for you." Isn't that cool? He said it made him cry. Great job, Justin. Awesome stuff.
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2: 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A look at the roads.
3: There's still only one accident on Fearing Boulevard. It's over at Hill Avenue. Otherwise, keep in mind northbound Benoit shut down for construction between Hagman and Alexis Road. And there's more construction work on Cherry Street at Bancroft. I'm Eddie Zellick from the Total Traffic Center.
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1: Steph is listening while she's working today. She reached out with the talkback mic in the corner of the iHeart app to ask for these guys. Yeah, we got to play them. I think you'll agree. You

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1: Got another great extended set on the way with the band that's back out on stage finally. Bon Jovi started up that residency at Madison Square Garden we've been looking forward to. Have you seen the reviews? Real good. They're playing 21 songs. John sounded great. Let's get this thing done, and then let's get them on tour across the rest of the country. Come on, we can hope. Bon Jovi on the way.
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2: 101.5 The River, a look at the roads.
20: 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Expect a few restrictions around Hill Avenue. 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I'm Eddie Zellick from the Total Traffic Center.
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34: River Toledo Weather.
35: Here is your WTOL 11 weather forecast.
2: A few periodic showers and thunderstorms will be possible overnight, staying mild and muggy with temps in the upper 60s. Heading into your Friday morning, there will be the chance for a few additional showers with isolated pop-up showers and storms into the afternoon. High temperatures expected to be in the mid-80s. For WTOL 11, I'm meteorologist John Birchfield.
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1: Ah, warm summer days. That's time for kids to get out to the pool and have fun with their friends. That's what an 11-year-old Avery was doing. He was at his apartment pool when he noticed there's a man at the bottom of the pool, a full-grown man at the bottom of the pool. Avery knew that was wrong, but nobody else was stepping in. So what did he do? He dove down, got to the bottom of the pool, grabbed the man's arm, and with all of his might, he pulled him up to the surface. That's where other people joined in. Ended up saving his life. Firefighters showed up with CPR. Man is doing okay now. All because of Avery and one decision. Great job, buddy.
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4: 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A look at the roads.
5: Keep an eye out for lane restrictions inbound on the MLK Bridge. Those will be in place through late July. Also, Monroe closed off due to construction between Acres and Haroon Road. That's for work over US 23 that's there through August. I'm Eddie Zellick from the Total Traffic Center.
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29: 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Norway's Erling Haaland says Saturday's match against England will have more meaning facing teammates and rivals from the English Premier League.
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11: 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Marcy still lives in the same small Toledo house she grew up in, right here in Reynolds Corners. And Marcy not only voted against congressional pay raises, she gave hers to charity. 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
12: I'm Marcy Kaptur, and I approve this message because public service shouldn't be about enriching yourself. 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
12: weather. Here is your WTOL 11 weather forecast. A few periodic showers and thunderstorms will be possible overnight, staying mild and muggy with temps in the upper 60s. Heading into your Friday morning, there will be the chance for a few additional showers with isolated pop-up showers and storms into the afternoon. High temperatures expected to be in the mid-80s. For WTOL 11, I'm meteorologist John Birchfield.
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1: 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Her home country is now out of the World Cup this week, but she has another country she's rooting for. We got to talk about that next.

0: 101.5, The River. Shakira's Colombian team is out of the World Cup tournament as of a couple of days ago. She has another favorite, and I don't mind this one at all. She is a fan of Argentina and Messi, who has been Messi has been crazy good. He will be playing on Saturday. If you want to keep up with any of these matches the rest of the way with a bunch of superstars like Messi, iHeart app is the place to go. We have the live play-by-play of every single match the rest of the way.
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3: 101.5 The River, a look at the roads.
4: 75 northbound at the Ohio-Michigan line. There's a crash.

0: 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I'm Eddie Zellick from the Total Traffic Center.
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19: 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Lionel Messi will look to increase his lead in the race for the Golden Boot.
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27: River Toledo Weather.
28: Here is your WTOL 11 weather forecast. A few periodic showers and thunderstorms will be possible overnight, staying mild and muggy with temps in the upper 60s. Heading into your Friday morning, there will be the chance for a few additional showers with isolated pop-up showers and storms into the afternoon. High temperatures expected to be in the mid-80s. For WTOL 11, I'm meteorologist John Birchfield.
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25: Here is your WTOL 11 weather forecast. A few periodic showers and thunderstorms will be possible overnight, staying mild and muggy with temps in the upper 60s. Heading into your Friday morning, there will be the chance for a few additional showers with isolated pop-up showers and storms into the afternoon. High temperatures expected to be in the mid-80s. For WTOL 11, I'm meteorologist John Birchfield.
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0: Hello, my friend. Good evening. Come on in and make yourself at home on this throwback Thursday night. I hope you have had a peaceful day. I hope there is joy in your heart. I hope you are surrounded by the people that you love, and I hope you tell them. I hope you tell them every day how much you love them, how much you cherish them, because we are not promised a tomorrow. None of us are. We're not promised tomorrow. So while we have this day, let's live it to the fullest. Let's cram as much love as we can into each and every day. 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
0: Hi, welcome. Who's this?
23: This is Hillary.
0: Hillary, what can I do for you tonight?
23: Well, I would like to request a song to my wonderful husband.
0: And what is this wonderful husband's name?
23: His name is Vinny.
0: What do you want to tell Vinny tonight?
23: That I love him, and I'm thanking God every single day that he's in my life.
0: And is Vinny there with you tonight?
23: Yes, he is.
0: So is it a night to turn down the lights and turn up the music and have a little romance, a little slow song, who knows what else?
23: Oh, of course.
0: You're giggling. How long have you been married, Hillary?
23: It will be a year in November.
0: Ah, you're newlyweds.
23: But I love him very much, and just God's really blessed me with a hardworking, wonderful, compassionate husband.
0: Well, let me see if we have a song that'll try to say all those things.
23: Thank you.

Starting Monday, we'll help you with your pain at the pump. Listen to Win every hour from 9 to 5 for the $1,000 fill-up. 101.5 The River, the best variety from the 80s, 90s, and now.